smoking filter tips, reclining in the passenger seat of my supercharged jet black Chevrolet. He had the soft top down, he liked the wind in his face. He said, son, you ever been to Vegas? I said, no. He said, that's where we're gonna go. You need a change of pace. When we hit the strip with all the wedding chapels and the neon signs, he said, I left my wallet in El Segundo and proceeded to take

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Oh, yeah, and they'll rock your world.

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Fuck it. 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

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Think it's the game, you gon' see some. 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Nigga, pumped off, now sheets on the mom, all mad, kids all saying. Damn, my bad, send a few coins to the corner. Please make a sweep for him, nigga, I don't hop on tracks, I leap on him. In the field with the

take it to the flow now, ooh. 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Ooh.